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0: Yo, Little Rock Stokes Choice 102.1 KQAA Stokely Need Love. Honey came from Mariah Carey. I'm your night jam warrior DJ Paul. The Juneteenth Gospel Celebration is happening at Philander Smith University this Sunday starting at 3 o'clock. Absolutely free. You can see George Dean and Gospel Four, the Hunter Sisters, Alma Brown, and the A1 Gospel Singers, and Go Links of Harmony, so much more. All happening at the Philander Smith University this Sunday starting at 3 o'clock. And keep it here. We'll be telling you more about it. Listen in tomorrow morning at 9 on the Broadway Joe Talk Show. And get more info on that, too, on Little Rock's Adult Choice. Still coming up, Victoria Monet, Skokie Nightlife, Little Rock's Adult Choice, 102.1, KQAA.
1: This week, we celebrate freedom and fathers. Juneteenth week is here, and we want you to come out and join us this coming Friday at the Jacksonville Community Center for the Arkansas Martin Luther King Jr. Commission's Juneteenth Freedom Heritage Community Food Giveaway from 10 a.m. until 1 p.m. And then later on in downtown Pine Bluff for Juneteenth in the Bluff to catch Lakeside, Nelly Tiger Travis, and more. And, of course, on Saturday, it's Juneteenth in the Rock in historic West 9th Street District, downtown Little Rock. That's where you get to see Carrie Hilson, Lloyd, and so many others perform. And dads, we show you love this coming Sunday from 4 until 7 p.m. at the Mighty Vikings Father's Day Family Celebration with music, food, haircut, fun, and much more at the Mighty Vikings Practice Field. 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And of course, stay tuned in for your chance to win tickets to comedian Keith Glason and Big Rob's birthday bash going on at Shooters July 11th. And the Tony Award winning Ain't Misbehaving is playing at the Rep. 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

0: 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QI Sunshine from Nia Allen, Forever from Century, and Skokie Nightlife. Juneteenth in the Rock, the 17th annual event. It's happening this Saturday in the historic 9th Street District. And, of course, that's in Little Rock. You got Kiri Hilson, Lloyd, Alma One, Alma Brown, and Day One Gospel Singers, the Big John Miller Band. 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It's Little Rock's Adult Choice. Still coming up for you musically, Anthony Hamilton, the Skokie Nightlife, Little Rock's Adult Choice, 102.1, Scale KY.
1: This week we celebrate freedom and fathers. Juneteenth week is here and we want you to come out and join us this coming Friday at the Jacksonville Community Center for the Arkansas Martin Luther King Jr. Commission's Juneteenth Freedom Heritage Community Food Giveaway from 10 a.m. until 1 p.m. and then later on in downtown Pine Bluff for Juneteenth in the Bluff to catch Lakeside, Nelly Tiger Travis, and more. And of course on Saturday it's Juneteenth in the Rock in historic West 9th Street District downtown Little Rock. That's where you get to see Kerry Hilson, Lloyd, and so many others perform. And dads, we show you love this coming Sunday from 4 until 7 p.m. at the Mighty Vikings Father's Day Family Celebration with music, food, haircut, fun, and much more at the Mighty Vikings Practice Field. So be sure to get out and have some fun this weekend. And of course, stay tuned in for your chance to win tickets to comedian Keith Glason and Big Rob's birthday bash going on at Shooters July 11th. And the Tony Award winning Ain't Misbehaving is playing at the Rep. 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
2: 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And Kerry Hilson. 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

0: Little Rock's Adult Choice, 102 on KQI Century. Don't mind. Last time from Ron Isley and the Isley Brothers. It depends. Chris Brown and Bryson Tiller. The 17th annual Juneteenth in the Rock is happening this Saturday. Historic 9th Street District downtown Little Rock. Kerry Hilson, Lloyd, also Alma Brown and Day One Gospel Singers. Big John Miller Band, Chrissy P, Janine Latrice Perez. So much more. 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It's Little Rock's Adult Choice. It is Cokie Nightlife. A throwback from Guy coming up. It's Cokie Nightlife. And it's on Little Rock's Adult Choice, 102.1. 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

From the Central High crisis till today, we ain't new to this. We're true to this. Celebrating 70 years of the best of today and

0: Johnny Gill, A Dance, A Kiss, Little Rock's Adult Choice, 102.1 KLKY. Wiz Kid, Justin Bieber, and Tim's did Essence, Pressure from Jill Scott, Skokie Nightlife. It's Father's Day this Sunday. Mighty Vikings presents Father's Day family celebration happening at the Mighty Vikings Field in Jacksonville. 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All right, still coming up for your music soul child. This is Skokie Nightlife, Little Rock's Adult Choice, 102.1. 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
1: This week we celebrate freedom and fathers. Juneteenth week is here and we want you to come out and join us this coming Friday at the Jacksonville Community Center for the Arkansas Martin Luther King Jr. Commission's Juneteenth Freedom Heritage Community Food Giveaway from 10 a.m. until 1 p.m. and then later on in downtown Pine Bluff for Juneteenth in the Bluff to catch Lakeside, Nelly Tiger Travis, and more. And of course on Saturday it's Juneteenth in the Rock in historic West 9th Street District downtown Little Rock. That's where you get to see Carrie Hilson, Lloyd, and so many others perform. And dads, we show you love this coming Sunday from 4 until 7 p.m. at the Mighty Vikings Father's Day Family Celebration with music, food, haircut, fun, and much more at the Mighty Vikings Practice Field. So be sure to get out and have some fun this weekend. And of course, stay tuned in for your chance to win tickets to comedian Keith Glason and Big Rob's birthday bash going on at Shooters July 11th. And the Tony Award winning Ain't Misbehaving is playing at the Rep. 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
5: This week we celebrate freedom and fathers. Juneteenth week is here and we want you to come out and join us this coming Friday at the Jacksonville Community Center for the Arkansas Martin Luther King Jr. Commission's Juneteenth Freedom Heritage Community Food Giveaway from 10 a.m. until 1 p.m. and then later on in downtown Pine Bluff for Juneteenth in the Bluff to catch Lakeside, Nelly Tiger Travis, and more. And of course on Saturday it's Juneteenth in the Rock in historic West 9th Street District downtown Little Rock. That's where you get to see Carrie Hilson, Lloyd, and so many others perform. And dads, we show you love this coming Sunday from 4 until 7 p.m. at the Mighty Vikings Father's Day Family Celebration with music, food, haircut, fun, and much more at the Mighty Vikings Practice Field. 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And, of course, stay tuned in for your chance to win tickets to comedian Keith Glason and Big Rob's birthday bash going on at Shooters July 11th. And the Tony Award-winning Ain't Misbehaving is playing at the Rep. 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

0: 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McKellar. 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
2: From the News Radio 1029 KRN Weather Center, I'm KRK Chief Meteorologist Todd Yacobian, and the forecast today, very warm and humid, mostly cloudy, 90 degrees with a slight chance for showers, especially over southern Arkansas. Showers and a few thunderstorms increasing tonight, 72 degrees, and a chance for scattered showers and thunderstorms increasing on Friday, a high temperature, 85. I'm KRK Chief Meteorologist Todd Yacobian from the News Radio 1029 KRN Weather Center.
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1: 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It's Drewski. I told BT if I'm hosting, we're going to do this my way.
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4: 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Thursday, 8 tenders for $10. 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